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gas grinding, speed increasing, ticking through the ages, mimicking our faces, the dynamo clock, the revolutions of our lives, the dynamo clock is warming up. Time's changing, space expanding, drilling through the fabric, mirroring.

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All my computations are just worthless spots.

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You make a game out of it, a marvelous game that includes the whole world. You make it seem possible. 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